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6: Heat advisory goes out through Friday evening. Still looking plenty hot through the end of the week and into the top of the 4th of July weekend. Use extreme caution. A few clouds around tonight. Your low 74. Sunshine and 92 on Friday. Heat index levels could approach 101. I'm meteorologist Mark Thibodeau.

0: that. So we're looking for you to call in 877-44-WOODY. Win Menace's DoorDash order. And so, again, this is the first time we're doing it, so we're trying to field out and see what's going to work best because we just know we have a big, long history of orders.
1: We have no shortage of material.
0: No, because Menace will DoorDash anything, anywhere, in a box with a fox.
2: Yeah. Don't care.
3: It could be dude, across the street.
2: I got stuff DoorDashed to a restaurant because they were out of Coke.
4: Oh, that's right. That.
2: Yep.
0: Yeah. Yeah. There's always a story.
3: Yeah. Good reason.
1: His laziness knows no bounds.
0: Yeah. So, Seabass.
2: Not leave the restaurant.
0: Seabass, how do you want to work this?
1: Well, I got a big stack of his DoorDash orders. You can call in, choose a number, and I'll pick up that DoorDash order for you, like 1 through 10, for instance. And then I'll give you, depending on the value of that DoorDash order, a price range. So I will describe the order. You say how much you think the order is. And if you're within a certain dollar amount, you win that DoorDash order.
3: Wow. Right.
0: Okay. All right. So we ready to play?
2: Yeah.
0: 877-44-WOODY. Let me grab a contestant here. Everybody say hi to Tanya.
5: Hi.
0: Tanya.
6: Hi. So what do you
0: hold on 1 second.
1: All right, Tanya.
0: Hold on.
3: Tanya, what have you done?
0: What the hell happened?
5: I'm so nervous right now.
0: All right.
3: You're doing great.
0: That's right. Apparently, we are too. We're hitting things that are not supposed to be hit. All right, so the first DoorDash order.
1: Tanya, we have our classic. This is the OG Menace order. This is one Starbucks cafe latte. Cafe latte. Menace, you know this order. Tell us a little bit behind the order. What happened here?
2: Oh, so this order is probably when I just woke up from a nap, and then I got to record some commercials at home.
1: Uh-huh.
2: And you know what? I need a little pick-me-up, bring the excitement to the commercial.
4: Yes.
1: Right.
2: And a Starbucks is 900 feet away from my house.
3: But you don't want to get the blood pumping.
2: I'm already, I'm setting up my little home studio.
1: And he's so good at commercials. He's in the zone.
3: Yeah, right.
4: I don't want to break
2: I don't want to go all the way to the Starbucks. So. Yeah.
1: All right. So, Tanya, one Starbucks cafe latte. This is, by the way, non-fat milk with steamed hot signature espresso.
0: What size?
1: This is a grande, which is
0: grande.
3: Biggest?
1: 20
0: ounces. No, I think, there's another one bigger than medium.
1: 16, okay. So, how much total cost, all fees and tips and all that garbage, for Menace to have one Starbucks latte walked across the street to him? Within $5, I'll say.
5: It's about $10 just to get one coffee. I know that because I tried it.
0: All right, it's about $10. So,
3: I like how you're thinking it through.
0: So is that your bid? $10?
5: Does that have to be like a dollar sign and cents?
1: You could if you wanted to.
3: Just be fancy.
0: Within $5.
5: Okay, let's do $12.50.
0: $12.50. Yeah. All right.
1: The actual Menace DoorDash price was $11.05.
3: Oh.
1: So you win. You are right. $5.
3: Well done.
4: Wow.
1: Can you imagine, Greg? $11.05.
2: I would
4: never, ever.
1: A coffee to
0: you. All right, so you've won Menace's DoorDash order. You got a Starbucks drink headed your way.
4: Follow-up question. Don't you have a Nespresso?
2: Oh, yeah, I do.
4: Oh, okay.
2: No. But it's not as good as the Starbucks.
0: Consumerism. All right, Tanya, hang on 1 second. We will get all of your information. Hang on 1 second. Let's go to, how about Ryan?
7: Hey, Morty Show. How are we doing?
0: All right, we're doing great. This is Win Menace's DoorDash order. And what's the next one, Seabass?
1: It's a Target order for Menace. You can tell us more about this, Menace. Why did you order a bag of shredded Mexican cheese, a Lego F1 race car toy set.
3: They go together.
1: Some apple chicken smoked sausage.
2: Oh, yeah.
3: Yum.
1: And a 20-ounce bottle of Heinz ketchup.
0: Wait, this is all in one order?
1: This is one Target order.
0: From Target.
4: That was a good day.
1: Tell us about this.
0: All right, so shredded Mexican cheese, F1 Lego set.
1: Chicken sausage,
0: and ketchup.
2: Well, that's because I was definitely high when I did that. And I wanted to build a Lego set.
1: Yeah.
2: Also, I wanted to make scrambled eggs with sausage and cheese.
3: That sounds good.
4: And you already had the eggs.
2: I already had the eggs.
3: And you did the responsible thing by not driving high.
2: Yeah. And the ketchup, of course, because I love ketchup with my scrambled eggs.
4: Absolutely. Yeah.
0: I know a lot of people love that.
3: Yuck. It's so good. Only children do that.
0: Yeah.
4: Mm.
0: Yeah.
2: Oh, my bad. It's delicious.
3: Do you do it on the side or scribble over the top?
2: On the side.
3: Okay.
0: All right. So for all of that,
1: Ryan, with it, I'll give you an $8 because obviously this is going to be a bigger number.
0: Yeah.
1: How much did all of that cost Menace on his door? Again, all fees, all the tip, all that garbage included.
0: Yeah. How much did Menace spend on all of that, on that DoorDash order from Target?
7: Can I ask Menace one question?
0: Sure.
2: Yes.
7: How many pieces were that Lego set?
3: Oh,
0: that's a good question.
2: So it was the
1: A524, whatever that is?
2: Yeah, it was the smaller set. It wasn't, it was the smallest set you can pretty much get for the F1 series. It was the Alpine team.
1: That's correct. Alpine.
2: Yeah. Mm. Alpine.
1: Some say Alpine.
2: Alpine.
3: Alpine. Maybe it's French.
7: Let's go.
0: That's like an octopus, you know?
4: Yeah. Octopus.
2: So. I would say
7: I'm going to go $126.
0: $126.
1: Okay. $126.
0: So we're looking for a range within $8 of that.
1: Well, Menace's cheese, Legos, sausage, and ketchup only cost him $62.10.
0: Is that with the tip and delivery and everything?
1: That's total, yeah.
2: Oh, yeah.
3: Bargain, everybody.
0: Jeez. I thought it would be way more than that.
2: Yeah, those Lego sets are about $30.
0: All right. Hey, Ryan, thanks for the call, man. Appreciate you listening to The Woody Show. Let's say hi to Anna. Anna?
6: Oh. Yes, can you hear me?
0: Yep. Now we got you. All right, so Anna, you're going to try to win Menace's DoorDash order. What's the next one here?
1: This is a 7-Eleven order that Menace got for, let's see here, one pint of Ben & Jerry's half-baked ice cream.
2: Well, we all know what was going on there.
1: Can you tell us more about this order, Menace?
2: Yeah,
0: does it say, like, what time it was ordered?
1: I wish I didn't. I don't have
3: 3 a.m.
1: Okay. Yeah,
3: right.
1: Oh, no, I do have that. 5:07 p.m.
0: All right.
3: Oh, my God.
1: 5:07.
2: I definitely probably finished a meal. And then I wanted some, you know, a little after party.
3: Something sweet.
2: Yeah.
1: And the ice cream is so far away.
2: Yeah, for sure.
0: All right.
2: For sure, high.
1: So, yeah, one pint of Ben & Jerry's.
0: One pint of Ben & Jerry's. DoorDash.
1: within, let's say, $5 on this one.
0: Within $5. Anna, what's your bid?
6: I would say $10.
1: Menace, for his one pint of ice cream, paid $16.04.
0: What?
3: Wow.
6: Oh my gosh.
0: What?
3: That's better than good.
1: With a...
0: Wait, how much was it?
1: I'm just... Okay, so the original price, $8.29.
0: $8.29 for that.
1: He was in a state...
0: $8.
1: He was a $2 delivery fee. $4 service fee, Greg.
4: Oh, a service fee.
0: $14.
1: Estimated tax of 2 cents. He tipped... Oh, guess how much he tipped on that?
4: I guess it'd be three.
3: $2?
1: $1.50.
0: What? That was your tip?
2: No, I think it was more, but...
1: It says Dasher tip, buddy.
2: No. I think it was more because I paid more for the rush order.
3: Well, but that's a different...
0: No, but that's a different line.
2: That was the service fee.
0: That'd be a different line. That might be the $4 thing.
1: Right.
0: But where it says Dasher tip, that's what you tip.
2: Yeah, I'm assuming the reason I paid... No. Maybe I don't know how it works, but I'm already paying more to get it faster, right, so I'm paying them more.
3: But that doesn't go to the driver.
1: That's a common misconception cheap.
2: You tell me the Dasher doesn't get a little extra money for doing the rush one?
0: No. The one, the direct to you thing?
4: I don't think you guys know for sure.
0: I'm sure that's why it says Dasher tip, and it says whatever. That's what the Dasher gets.
2: I understand, but when you pay for the faster service, telling me they don't get any money out of that?
1: I'm sure we'll get a billion texts in about 3 seconds.
2: Yeah.
1: So they'll find out.
0: My guess, and I don't know if I don't know how it works, my guess is no. My guess is that's not the way that works. DoorDash makes more than
4: yeah.
0: All right. Well, and I'm sorry about that, but you did not win Menace's DoorDash order. You did not win $16 Ben & Jerry's pints of ice cream. Good God.
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1: Hope so.
0: 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So, you know, if that's something that might interest you.
2: Yes.
0: And you want to win, set your alarm and win.
2: Okay.
1: Do that.
0: Right, Greg? 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
1: if you want it.
0: Just we've got a grand. 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
1: All right, want to do one more?
2: Oh, boy.
1: Pick a line 1 through 10, Gregory.
3: Let's go 7.
1: Line number 7, that would be Maddie.
3: Maddie.
1: And what is the next order,
4: C-Man? Right.
2: Menace is true love, Taco Bell. He got two.
5: Heck yeah.
2: Hell yeah. He got 2 cheese quesadillas, 1 taco burrito cravings pack, which is crunchy taco, beefy, forever burrito, and a bunch of other stuff, Mexican pizza,
6: oh my God.
2: 3 cheese chicken flatbread melts, and 1 meal for 4, which is a quesadilla, chips and nachos, cheese sauce, Crunchwrap Supreme, and a soft taco.
1: Wait, so how many items?
2: He got 5 entries, but 2...
6: A combo meals.
2: So like, yeah, about 10
5: combos,
2: different items.
5: Right?
6: How many people did this feed, Venice?
1: Do you remember the story behind this one?
2: I think...
1: What time was this one?
2: This is a Tuesday at 10:04 a.m.
7: Really? Oh, then that means I got it for the show.
1: What? Wait, I don't remember. I don't remember us ever having Taco Bell in here in the last...
3: At 10 in the morning?
2: Wait, Tuesday? No. Oh.
1: 7 years.
2: We've had breakfast for Taco
1: Bell. I think that's the last time we got Taco Bell was when they rolled out breakfast years ago.
7: Then that must have been when I was in a cabin. When I was with... DAT and like Brett and stuff.
6: Oh yeah, a large group of people, obviously.
2: Yeah, a large group of large people.
1: Yeah. So for all that stuff, what's the range?
2: Let's go $10 on this.
1: $10. So all that stuff, Maddie, within $10.
5: No, I love Taco Bell, so I'm like so happy this is mine. I hope I get it.
2: Yes.
5: Just to clarify, so he had 2 meals and 3 separate small items, right?
2: Right, but 2 of those quesadillas and 3 of those chicken flatbread melts, plus the 2 meals.
1: Because the one was even called the meal for 4 or whatever, right?
3: That's 1. Yeah. 1 meal for
1: 1
3: 4.
1: Thing, 1 item on there was meal for 4, yes. And then he had another one which had multiple things in it.
2: So right, good. The cravings pack.
1: The cravings pack. Right.
2: So, again, all-inclusive with all the his loser-ass tip and everything else.
1: How much?
5: Oh, gosh. Okay, I'm going to go $63.
1: Oh. $63 within 10 bucks, $63.
5: Oh, like it might be a little high.
2: It might be a little low.
6: Menace.

0: guys.
1: Oh, really?
0: $101.27. Yeah. What?
2: Damn.
3: You be spending.
4: Now, on this one, he did tip $9.50. I think he just goes with the auto tip, is what I think.
5: Yeah, whatever is on there.
6: At least he tips well.
0: Yeah.
2: All right, well, Maddie, sorry you didn't win Menace's DoorDash order, but thank you for calling. Thank you for playing. Thank you for listening.
6: No worries. Thanks, guys.
2: All right,
3: bye.
1: $101, damn.
2: My God.
0: I'll tell you.
2: Yeah, well, at least they got a decent tip out of that one. Well, I mean, because they had to wear their weight belt to deliver it.
3: they had to bring their dolly.
5: Yeah, I do use the auto tip thing.
2: All right. Well, that's Win Menace's DoorDash order. We did have one winner.
3: That's good.
2: Yeah. We did have one winner.
0: I'm really, this Taco Bell thing, because the date of it was a date that we were on the air.
5: Because I know I spent a lot of money on a cab, but I was really drunk. I don't know what.
3: Oh, my God.
2: Oh, my God.
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0: 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Everything that rocks. Thank you for being here. My name is Woody. That is Greg Gorey.
1: Hey.
0: We got Menace.
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0: We got Gina Grad.
3: Hi.
0: Seabass is right there. Sammy is right there.
3: Hello.
0: We got the phones open at 877-44-WOODY. Send us a text over to 22987. And you've got Chris Purple Haze and Bobby waking you up in the morning. You got Megan for while you're working. Maze while you're driving home. And now you got the Woody Show before we turn it over to Hard Drive with Lou Brutus. Dude, Lou Brutus has been doing this Hard Drive show for, I think, 1,000 years.
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0: Yeah. 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Hard Drive, Lou Brutus, Big Dog 97.9.

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0: As we celebrate the 30th anniversary of our show this week, that is a band who has been a guest through the entire run. Bush on Hard Drive XL. I'm Lou Brutus. Billy Howerdell of A Perfect Circle is back with me again tonight as featured artist. My other special guest, joining me later this hour, the birthday boy, Johannes Eckerstrom of Avatar, who is celebrating the Big 4-0 tonight. Meanwhile, all of our features will celebrate this week's 250th birthday of the United States. Fireworks, the center of many of our features, including It Came From the Web, The Rant, and Poetry Corner, while Screen Time features films all about Abraham Lincoln, who, if he came back today and saw the state of the country, he probably wouldn't be able to stop throwing up.
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13: Heat advisory goes on through Friday evening. Still looking plenty hot through the end of the week and into the top of the 4th of July weekend. Use extreme caution. A few clouds around tonight. Your low 74. Sunshine and 92 on Friday. Heat index levels could approach 101. I'm meteorologist Mark Thibodeau.
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1: As America celebrates its 250th birthday this week, It Came from the Web tonight has fireworks sites, and this is one of the best, blackcatfireworks.com. 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Even the corporate logo for Black Cat is cool, with the screaming cat and the explosions. 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

0: Johannes Eckerstrom of Avatar joins me now as special guest. Johannes, what is it about Jay Rustin that makes him the perfect fit to produce music from Avatar?
1: I think, well, Jay, I guess, is the one that we have worked with through the years that we are the most. Between vegan cooking and loving dogs and jokes that should not be repeated in a broadcast and all that, that we are very much in tune with each other with those kind of things. And, of course, his whole the experience he brings to the studio, and it really is, really brings in the knowledge that we are lacking. Like, none of us are really gear or tech geeks or sit like I use a lot of presets or make it sound good buttons on when mixing demos, for instance. None of us go very deep in that, and beyond some guitar stuff, you know, no one else really geeks out or technical side. And Jay, of course, he had a band growing up, we all did, but he, I would say, his proper path into becoming a producer was moving over from the engineering chair.

0: Breaking Benjamin on Hard Drive XL, preceded by the latest tune from Avatar, one they dug out called Crying Fire. Thank you to the band's Johannes Eckerstrom for joining me as special guest tonight, talking about producer Jay Rustin, who was there with the band when I flew out to join them early last year in Dresden, Germany, as they were finishing the recording of the latest album. By the way, very happy birthday to Johannes, 40 years old tonight. And if you hit the Hard Drive Radio socials, you can see some of my music memorabilia, including passes and posters from Avatar.
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1: All of our Screen Time picks this week are somehow related to the 250th birthday of America this week. Tonight, we salute Abraham Lincoln and the definitive film on this man's life and effect on the nation was made by Steven Spielberg in 2012. It is simply entitled Lincoln. Daniel Day-Lewis is simply amazing as Abraham Lincoln. You get to see behind the scenes that this was not some monolithic creature carved from granite. This was a flesh and blood guy from Illinois who was able to save the country. An amazing movie from 2012, Lincoln.
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14: Heat advisory goes on through Friday evening. Still looking plenty hot through the end of the week and into the top of the 4th of July weekend. Use extreme caution. A few clouds around tonight. Your low 74. Sunshine and 92 on Friday. Heat index levels could approach 101. I'm meteorologist Mark Thibodeau.
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One of our rock star guests tonight is actually the lead birthday in Odds and Ends, which I'll do soon after Black Label Society. I'm the Sonic Warrior, Lou Brutus, and this is Hard Drive XL.

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1: The gentleman who joined me earlier tonight, a special guest, Johannes Eckerstrom of Avatar Is 40. The great keyboardist from Bruce Springsteen's band, Roy Bittan. The professor is 77. Lindsay Lohan. Great seeing her have a late career comeback as 40. Larry David, who is too funny and too uncomfortable for his own good, is 79. Ashley Tisdale from High School Musical is 41. And Margot Robbie is 36. 1566 on this day, clairvoyant Nostradamus died of a heart attack at the age of 62. How did he not see that coming? And it was on this day in 1947, something crashed near Roswell, New Mexico, although they're still not telling us the truth, which is that it was the guys in Starset.
0: Hard Drive XL with Lou Brutus.
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That is Metallica, whose Lars Ulrich will be one of the all-star guests this weekend as we celebrate the 30th anniversary of the world-famous hard drive, where XL now rolls on with Atreyu. I did it!

0: his skin, and it's time to get it out. 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
1: 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Now, don't get me wrong. I love explosions, but people love their dogs even more. 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My little Yorkie, Darla, used to shake like jello on the ass of a biker bar stripper whenever fireworks went off. By the way, jello on the ass of a biker bar stripper is a delicious summer treat to enjoy over the 4th of July weekend. Anyway, be sure to bring your pets indoors and keep them there, or else they might get red, white, and loose.
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4: Heat advisory goes on through Friday evening. Still looking plenty hot through the end of the week and into the top of the 4th of July weekend. Use extreme caution. A few clouds around tonight. Your low 74. Sunshine and 92 on Friday. Heat index levels could approach 101. I'm meteorologist Mark Thibodeau.
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0: Apparently to be found playing festivals over in Europe. That is 3 Days Grace on Hard Drive XL. I'm Lou Brutus. They are one of the bands I saluted yesterday for Canada Day. Canada are not only great neighbors, they have given us tons of phenomenal musicians, including Rush, Neil Young, Frank Marino, BTO, Spirit Box, The Tragically Hip, Autumn Kings, Tom Cochran, April Wine, The Guess Who, Triumph, Theory of a Dead Man, Our Lady Peace, Brian Adams, Mother Earth, Death from Above 1979, Simple Plan, Alex is on Fire, Finger 11, Sum 41, Lover Boy, Teenage Head, Gordon Lightfoot, Big Wreck, Nickelback, Steppenwolf, The Tea Party, Bruce Coburn, Sebastian Bach, Art of Dying, and Anne Murray. And that's only half my list.
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Right after that, A Perfect Circle joined me as guest, but first, it's Bill Murray.

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1: Billy Howerdell of A Perfect Circle returns in just a moment as featured artist on Hard Drive XL, where the word of the night is cherry bombs, which are why your dog will be peeing on the carpet the next few nights.

0: Billy Howerdell of A Perfect Circle is back again tonight as featured artist. What were some of the bands that you used to go see as a kid?
1: I mean, besides a high school band or something like that, the first show I saw was Elvis Costello at the Convention Center in Asbury Park. I think it was 82, maybe 83.
0: I was not at that show, but the first I saw him was, if you remember, the Capitol Theater in Passaic. Mm-hmm. The bill was Elvis and the Attractions, Mink DeVille, and the only time I saw Dave Edmonds with Nick Lowe and Rockpile, and it's still one of the best nights I've ever had in my life.
1: Yeah, incredible. I mean, I don't know that you're going to get it from listening to my music, but Elvis Costello was top three for me growing up. I mean, between The Cure and Elvis Costello and Blue Oyster Cult, that kind of like that recipe makes up the early part of, you know, what I was really captured all my attention when I was young.
0: Did you ever meet Elvis? He's one of the very few people, and because I'm doing this for 40 years, one of the very few I've never met or spoken to.
1: I've not met him. And, you know, we have mutual acquaintances, but I just haven't met him. So

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One of those don't want to meet your heroes, but maybe not. 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I might be too big of a fan to meet Elvis Costello. I don't know. I might leave that in the mysterious phase of my memories. You know?

0: Days of the New Touch, Peel, and Stand on Hard Drive XL. That was one of the tunes that was huge in the very early days of our original weekend show, The World Famous Hard Drive, which this week is celebrating its 30th anniversary. And the guest list is amazing. Instead of the usual new interviews, we are going back into the Hard Drive archive for my conversations with Ozzy Osbourne, Lars Ulrich of Metallica, Corey Taylor of Slipknot, Chester Bennington of Linkin Park, David Draiman of Disturbed, and Ivan Moody of Five Finger Death Punch. 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
13: Heat advisory all the way through Saturday evening. All precautions outdoors. A few clouds overnight, a low of 74. Sunny, hot, humid Friday, 92 the high. Feels like temps way up there to 101. 4th of July, sunny and hot. Lows mid-70s, a high of 94. Sunshine on Sunday, low 72, a high of 92. I'm meteorologist Mark Thibodeau.
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0: Cannot wait to host that band next month at Rockfest in Cadott, Wisconsin. I will also catch them opening for AC/DC that weekend, The Pretty Reckless on Hard Drive XL. We began the set with Eye of the Storm, the latest from Five Finger Death Punch. Not only is Ivan Moody of the band joining us for our 30th anniversary show this weekend, we have also done a commemorative custom guitar pick celebrating 20 years of Five Finger and 30 years of Hard Drive Radio. 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Of course, to get one of our challenge coins, well, that's a little bit trickier.
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2: As America celebrates its 250th birthday this week, Screen Time tonight bringing you films centered on the great Abraham Lincoln. 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It centers on the trial of Mary Surratt, who was charged in the conspiracy to assassinate Abraham Lincoln. Surratt is played here incredibly by Robin Wright. The cast also includes James McAvoy, who's brilliant in this movie, as well as Tom Wilkinson. 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

0: One of the ways our country has gotten soft is the type of fireworks we sell. Many now are kind of wimpy, but they used to be a vision of hell. When I was a kid, we had cherry bombs that were like a stick of dynamite. We used them to blow stuff up, blasting away on into the night. Then, of course, there were M-80s. They were basically like a nuclear bomb. They were louder than military mortar shells, and they could destroy stuff with aplomb. Now I worry about the noise and how it scares dogs and pets. But I remember the beauty of old school fireworks, and for that, I have no regrets.
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11: Heat advisory all the way through Saturday evening. All precautions outdoors. A few clouds overnight, a low of 74. Sunny, hot, humid Friday, 92 the high. Feels like temps way up there to 101. 4th of July, sunny and hot. Lows mid-70s, a high of 94. Sunshine on Sunday, low 72, a high of 92. I'm meteorologist Mark Thibodeau.
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0: Thank you for hanging with me tonight on Hard Drive XL. I'm Lou Brutus, and not only is our show celebrating its 30th anniversary this week, our country is celebrating its 250th birthday, which means fireworks. Now, this is the first year in a long time that I will not be joined by my dearest friend, Darla the Wonder Dog, who passed away last August. But I want to give you a tip if you have a dog that freaks out from fireworks, because this really helped Darla. Take the cushions off of the couch and all of the extra pillows you have and build a fort for your dog or cat. It was easy to do for Darla. She was a Yorkie poo, only 10 pounds. But the pillows, the fort, muffled the sounds of the explosions, and she was able to stop from freaking out so much. Give it a try.
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looking forward to this band a little bit later this summer, hitting the road on the Dead 7 tour with Seven Dust, Theory of a Dead Man, Winnebago on Hard Drive XL. 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

0: 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As we celebrate our 30th anniversary this 4th of July weekend, we have a list of 30 songs. One tune for every year the show has been on the air. And we will draw from that list for our 30th anniversary show this weekend. If you would like to see the list and all of our rock star guests for the show, just hit the Hard Drive Radio socials or harddriveradio.com. Looking ahead to tomorrow night, A Perfect Circle will be back as featured artist, whilst my other special guest will be Shinedown. Until then, I'm Lou Brutus, leaving you with the words of writer Dr. Hunter S. Thompson. Myths and legends die hard in America.
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Everything to Rocks, Big Dog 97.9, Alice in Chains. Good morning. Welcome to Friday. My name is Joey Morgan. I am the Night Shift Ninja. This is the Night Shift. A lot of subjects to cover on my shift tonight. We're going to get into Turnstile's Grammy Hangover this hour. Also, the ghost of Dave Mustaine. We will talk about it all this hour. I got Shinedown up in 3 minutes. Here's a day to remember, Big Dog 97.9. Awesome.

0: 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That is Shinedown. 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
9: Heat advisory all the way through Saturday evening. All precautions outdoors. A few clouds overnight, a low of 74. Sunny, hot, humid Friday, 92 the high. Feels like temps way up there to 101. 4th of July, sunny and hot. Lows mid-70s, a high of 94. Sunshine on Sunday, low 72, a high of 92. I'm meteorologist Mark Thibodeau.
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0: Everything that rocks, Big Dog 97.9, Breaking Benjamin. So Turnstile swept the rock categories at the Grammys a bit ago, and their track Birds is still absolutely tearing up our phone lines, okay? It's got that raw, sweaty garage energy that makes you want to smash a beer can against your forehead, which is exactly what I did in the station's break, and now our program director is looking at me through the glass like a disappointed dad. Sorry, bro. Godsmack requested Twisted Sister, Five Finger Death Punch, and I'll throw in some Collective Soul. Big Dog 97.9.
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Man, you know what? Listening to the new Megadeth track, Dave Mustaine is like 70% hair, 30% snarl, and 100% convinced that Lars Ulrich is hiding under his bed. You gotta love the old school rock gods, though. They don't make them like they used to anymore. Now we just have pop stars who apologize on TikTok if they accidentally swear. You won't get any apologies here, my friends. We do whatever the hell we want. Here's Greta Van Fleet, Big Dog 97.9.

Everything to rocks. Big Dog 97.9, Red Hot Chili Peppers. I'm Joey Morgan. I am the Night Shift Ninja, and this is the Night Shift. This hour, we're going to talk about the stadium bathroom gamble, also concert tickets. We got to talk about the anatomy of that whole thing. Megadeth is up in 2 minutes. Here is Ice Nine Kills, Big Dog 97.9. This

0: 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I talked about them last hour, so I decided I wanted to play some. 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
8: Heat advisory all the way through Saturday evening. All precautions outdoors. A few clouds overnight, a low of 74. Sunny, hot, humid Friday, 92 the high. Feels like temps way up there to 101. 4th of July, sunny and hot. Lows mid-70s, a high of 94. Sunshine on Sunday, low 72, a high of 92. I'm meteorologist Mark Thibodeau.
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0: Fox, Big Dog 97.9, Pierce the Veil. So who's hitting any of these massive stadium rock tours this summer? Quick piece of Barstool advice, okay? If you see a line for the men's room that's like 50 guys deep, don't make eye contact. Don't make any small talk. We're just men in our 30s, 40s. Some of us are in our 50s, just holding on to four IPAs and a dream, okay? Just look at the four, do your business, and get back into the pit, man. We don't need to have a conversation, all right? Foo Fighters requested White Zombie, the warning, and I'll throw in some BOC. Big Dog 97.9.
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Everything to Rocks, Big Dog 97.9, BOC, man. Don't fear the Reaper. I was looking at ticket prices for some of the shows this summer, and holy hell, guys, by the time you add the convenience fee, the venue fee, and the thanks for breathing our air fee, you're practically signing over a kidney, all right? For that price, the lead singer better come to my house and mow my lawn. I'm just saying. Here's President, Big Dog 97.9.

Everything rocks. Big Dog 97.9, Green Day. I'm Joey Morgan, the Night Shift Ninja. This is the Night Shift. I got a t-shirt protocol we'll get into this hour. Also, the summer cooling crisis. And believe me, it is a crisis, right? I got Metallica up in 4 minutes. Here is Return to Dust. Big Dog 97.9.

0: Everything that Rocks, Big Dog 97.9. That is Metallica. The 420 hookup, man. Maze has got that at 420. If you're looking for some concert tickets, I think we're giving away some to Rocklahoma. So you want to be listening to Maze at 420 for the 420 hookup. I've got STP in your forecast next 3 minutes, Big Dog 97.9.
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8: Heat advisory all the way through Saturday evening. All precautions outdoors. A few clouds overnight, a low of 74. Sunny, hot, humid Friday, 92 the high. Feels like temps way up there to 101. 4th of July, sunny and hot. Lows mid-70s, a high of 94. Sunshine on Sunday, low 72, a high of 92. I'm meteorologist Mark Thibodeau.

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0: Everything that rocks, Big Dog 97.9, Evanescence. A quick public service announcement for the summer festival season. Yes, you can wear the shirt of the band you're going to go see. Don't let the music snobs tell you it's uncool. You spent $80 on a piece of cotton that's going to get covered in beer spit anyway. Live your truth, man. 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

Rocks, Big Dog 97.9, Smashing Pumpkins. So they're saying this summer's heat wave is going to drive the average electric bill up past $800 just to keep the AC running. $800, man. At those prices, I'm not turning on the air conditioner unless I see a literal penguin pass out in my living room, all set in front of the open fridge in my underwear like a civilized caveman. Just saying. Well, time will tell if that's true or not. Big Dog 97.9. It's Ned.

Everything That Rocks, Big Dog 97.9, Jimmy Eat World. So police in France are issuing a formal warning about drunk wildlife. And we're going to talk about it, man. I'm Joey Morgan. I'm the Night Shift Ninja. This is the Night Shift. I got Creed up in 3 minutes. Here's Breaking Benjamin, Big Dog 97.9.

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4: Heat advisory all the way through Saturday evening. All precautions outdoors. A few clouds overnight, a low of 74. Sunny, hot, humid Friday, 92 the high. Feels like temps way up there to 101. 4th of July, sunny and hot. Lows mid-70s, a high of 94. Sunshine on Sunday, low 72, a high of 92. I'm meteorologist Mark Thibodeau.
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0: Everything to Rock's Big Dog 97.9. That is Dayseeker. So police in France just issued a formal warning to drivers to watch out for inebriated wildlife. Well, apparently, guys, the local deer are eating fermented forest berries and wandering into traffic completely hammered. Honestly, same, Bambi. Same. If you see a deer trying to buy a kebab at 2 a.m., give that deer some space, man. He's just trying to get his munchies on, okay? Linkin Park requested AC/DC, Eva Under Fire, and Queen. 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

Everything rocks. Big Dog 97.9. That is Queen. That's going to do it for the Night Shift. My name is Joey Morgan, the Night Shift Ninja, getting out of here. But Chris Parfleys and Bobby's Morning Show kicks off at 5:30. Have a great July 4th and stay safe out there. Here's Greta Van Fleet, Big Dog 97.9.

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1: Let's begin.
2: 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Jim Brewer talking about 4th of July fireworks.
3: It's enough we got to gear up for 4th of July, which is another wasted American holiday. They ruined it. They ruined it. No longer in this country are we the people. Ever. And fireworks is the perfect example of that. What runs this country? Corporations. What runs 4th of July? Corporations! I don't want to be on the bridge and have to show up at 2 in the afternoon because by 7 in the afternoon, 400,000 people.
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3: 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Once you get caught going, wow, that one looked like it almost landed on us, right? This must be the grand finale!
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6: Good morning, I'm Ty Albright. Here's what's going on in the four states. Investigating a local ESPN NFL draft analyst. The Missouri Attorney General's office has opened up a consumer protection investigation into Matt Miller of Web City. A sports website, Awful Announcing, yesterday published complaints tied to Miller's fantasy football leagues, paid scouting lessons, and questions about mishandled charity funds. But these claims didn't come to light until after Miller was involved in a serious crash on Highway 96 near Orinoco a few weeks ago, which required life-saving left arm amputation. Again, the Missouri AG's office didn't speak on the details, but say those with complaints can contact them. They're looking for any proof into this alleged fraud. Another friendly reminder to have a safe 4th of July holiday. Be heat smart, drink plenty of water, use common sense around those fireworks. 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
1: Well, this is kind of not a fun topic in some ways. Divorce. It can be rough. It can be tough.
2: Yeah.
1: But if you're getting into a new career, this might help you out.
2: Okay, yeah.
1: And the thing is, though, it seems oddly specific.
2: This is crazy specific. We're talking about careers with the highest and lowest divorce rates. And I mean, as Chris mentioned, this isn't just some broad office worker. No, no, no. We have it honed in. So if your loved one, if your spouse has one of these jobs, watch out.
1: The top two were only 0.3 percentage points away from each other.
2: Close race for number one.
1: Healthcare practitioners, number one on the divorce list.
2: So practitioner itself, is that the doctor? Right? So all those Grey's Anatomy type shows where they're always knocking boots with the, other healthcare workers in the closet, that's all true. Maybe. I don't
1: that's,
2: know.
1: That's what I
2: Or at guess. Least they're getting divorces a lot because, you know, they're probably at the hospital for 14 hours and then
1: be that too.
2: Some wife or husband's like, I'm tired of this. You're never home.
1: The one that's close is telemarketers. So nobody wants to hear from them.
2: Telemarketer is number two on the
1: number
2: list?
1: Number two.
2: Do you think that's a job that will survive the test of time? Will AI take that over?
1: I think so.
2: I think so, too.
1: Because then you could end up talking to somebody and it not be a real person because they will know how to answer back.
2: Let me tell
1: you. And sway you and convince you better than probably a human.
2: I don't know, man. I worked telemarketing for a little while, and some people had an extreme gift for it. Mm-hmm. And most of those who did were really high while they were doing it. It was a job where you could do that. And I did not thrive in the environment, I will tell you that.
1: Mm-hmm.
2: Because I cannot convince somebody to do something while I was high, turns out. I was bad at that.
1: Massage therapist comes in at number three. Bus driver's number four. That seems odd.
2: Well, meets a lot of people. Makes new connections all the time. Cheats on the wife, maybe. I don't know.
1: Oh, maybe I was just thinking of school bus drivers for kids.
2: That is different. Do not take anything I said and apply it to school bus
1: driver.
2: You
1: said that, I was like, ooh.
2: I say
1: gross.
2: I was thinking city bus driver.
1: Okay.
2: Not school bus
1: driver. I was like, we need a bunch of new people. What?
2: Do not misconstrue my words.
1: And then there's the press machine operators.
2: That is specific. So if your husband or wife is running a press machine of some sort today.
1: 47.6% divorce rate.
2: Really?
1: Follow the other ones would be care service supervisors, correctional supervisors, ambulance drivers, psychiatric aides, and practical nurses.
2: Okay.
1: The ones that apparently do well.
2: Least likely to get divorced?
1: Yeah. An actuary?
2: An actuary.
1: What the hell is that? See, we don't even know what it is. That's why it does so well. Don't even know what an actuary is.
2: They use math, statistics, and financial theory to measure and manage financial risks.
1: Okay. Boring people.
2: I honest to God, I'd rather be a bus driver than that.
1: Physical scientist, IT scientist, software developers, physical therapists, physicians, clergy.
2: Clergy? That doesn't count. Some of those guys can't even get married.
1: Well, they come in at number seven on the list. So they're not even the most. Just saying.
2: Nobody can beat the actuaries.
0: Chris Purple Hayes and Bobby. Big Dog 97.9.

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0: Dog 97.9. Well, as we head into the 4th of July weekend, fireworks are going to be lit.
1: Oh, yeah.
0: Fired off. And it reminds me of the classic.
1: Okay.
0: And I have to play it. So you too hopefully won't experience what this gentleman did.
1: Okay.
0: And I have to back it up, Terry.
2: Bag up, Terry. Put it in reverse, Terry. Put it in reverse. Oh, Lord. Lord, Jesus. Oh, Lord. Oh, Jesus. What you doing, Terry? Terry, what you doing?
1: I feel
2: so bad for Terry. Oh, Jesus.
1: And you know the worst part is they're really laughing at Terry the whole time. The poor guy in the wheelchair. If you haven't seen the video, you got to go see it.
0: If you haven't, please.
2: Put it in reverse, Terry.
1: Bag up, Terry.
2: Put it in reverse, Terry.
1: Put it in reverse.
2: Oh, Lord. Lord, Jesus. Oh, Lord. Yeah. Oh, Jesus. What you doing, Terry?
0: What you doing, Terry?
1: You know, when we think about the history of our country, one day, this will be like, oh, this was peak internet in America.
0: Yes.
1: Back when the internet was still fun.
0: So once again, head into 4th of July weekend. Back it up, Terry.
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7: Not much rain to slow you down this holiday weekend. A slight chance of a thunderstorm today. It's hot, 92, heat index near 100. One or two thunderstorms tomorrow, 94 tomorrow. I'm meteorologist Terry Smith.
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2: Make me smarter, Chris Purplehaze.
1: The Caesar salad was once voted by the International Society of Epicures in Paris as the greatest recipe to originate from the Americas in 50 years.
2: It's good.
1: It's good.
2: I don't
1: know if it's the greatest.
2: I just doesn't seem like it is that good, but okay, sure.
1: Peppercorns are the most used spice in the U.S. Mustard comes in second.
2: Oh, I'm surprised by that. I can see peppercorn. We put pepper, salt and pepper on everything.
1: I would have figured something like a cumin or something like that.
2: Yeah, there's a lot of people out there that don't like any kind of spice or anything.
1: Yes, maybe. Yeah. Heinz relishes all contain cabbage in addition to pickles. So if you say, I don't like cabbage, but you use Heinz relish, liar.
2: Didn't know that one either. That's
1: why we do knowledge nuggets.
2: Yeah. I like cabbage. It must be cheaper than cucumbers. We can stretch out that stuff.
1: I bet it's for texture.
2: Could be that too. Crunch.
1: Yep. Coleslaw's name comes from the Dutch. It comes from a word that means cabbage salad.
2: Fitting. It's exactly what it is.
1: And craving potato salad? Potatoes can become slightly healthier if you chill them.
2: Really?
1: Yes. Cooling cooked potatoes increases their amount of resistant starch. So it acts more like fiber and is digested more slowly. And now once they're cooled and you reheat it, it does not decrease the amount of resistant starch.
2: Okay, so...
1: So
2: cook your potato, cool it off, and then reheat
1: it.
2: And then it's slightly healthier.
1: Or if you make mashed potatoes, cool them off, reheat them.
2: Yeah, but they're slightly always better healthier the first time. Mashed potato, always better the first time.
1: Okay, baked then. There's your knowledge nuggets.
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6: I'm Jill Carter. 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We've already proven them wrong once. You still hungry? Let's do it again. Vote Jill Carter, August 4th.
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11: Good morning, I'm Cy Albright. Here's what's going on in the four states. Another fatal accident involving a motorcycle in the metro. A 57-year-old man from Joplin was going north on Ryan Miller Road Wednesday night when he reportedly tried to avoid an obstruction in the roadway, and then his Harley Davidson overturned and ejected him from the motorbike. It's a fair rating for Missouri Governor Mike Parson, former Missouri Governor Mike Parson, that is, a new state auditor's report. Raising questions, though, about spending during his tenure, auditors couldn't determine the business purpose of 58 taxpayer-funded flights out of the 174 they reviewed, which they say cost more than $375,000. Meanwhile, in Oklahoma, school districts will now be required to ban the use of cell phones during learning hours. They no longer have the choice of not following that policy. 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
1: Kevin is ready to win $1,000. How confident do you feel this morning, Kevin?
2: Still waking up, but pretty confident.
3: I'll give it a go.
4: I like how he put that margin for error in there. Still waking up. Best of luck to you, man. Here are the rules.
3: 10 questions in 60 seconds. If you answer all 10 correctly in 60 seconds, we give you that $1,000. Now, any point you're not sure about a question, you can say pass. We'll come back to it if there's enough time. Whatever the first answer is that you give us, that's the locked in answer we have to take.
2: All right.
3: All right, man. You ready to go?
2: Yep.
3: Let's do it.
5: Your $1,000 minute starts in 3, 2, 1. Do bees take part in the process of pollination or pollution?
2: Pollination.
5: What sport is played in the World Series?
2: Baseball.
5: Finish this saying, righty tighty, lefty blank.
2: Lucy.
5: Ashton Kutcher replaced Charlie Sheen on what TV sitcom?
2: Two and a half men.
5: Spell the word mascara.
2: M-A-S-C-A-R-A.
5: The St. Lawrence River connects the Great Lakes with what large body of water?
2: Lake Michigan.
5: Which chess piece can only be moved diagonally?
2: I don't know.
3: Buzzer caught us up to us there. All right, Kevin, we didn't quite get all through all 10 of them.
4: Let's go over. We were on a roll there.
3: Yeah.
4: But which chess piece can only move diagonally? It is the bishop.
2: Probably just.
4: The bishop. And then the St. Louis River connects to the Great Lakes with what large body of water?
2: I have no clue.
4: It is the Atlantic Ocean.
2: All right.
3: Larger. You got to think larger body of water than what you originally were, I guess. You gave it a great run this morning.
2: I guess so.
3: Kevin, no $1,000, but man, we got a cool prize still coming your way.
4: Got you one of those vintage. No problem. Vintage limited edition Rocktober t-shirts for you.
2: Awesome. Appreciate it.
3: Hang tight for us, man. Everyone else, register to play the $1,000 minute by texting the word minute to 417-659-9797.
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10: Not much rain to slow you down this holiday weekend. A slight chance of a thunderstorm today. It's hot, 92, heat index near 100. One or two thunderstorms tomorrow, 94 tomorrow. I'm meteorologist Terry Smith.
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6: You might be able to get away with stealing ice cream from Walmart.
7: Yeah, maybe.
6: But you can't get away from with stealing ice cream and sex toys. Together. Okay. 40-year-old man in Florida named Jeffrey arrested last Friday after stealing a long list of adult toys from Walmart.
7: Yeah.
6: All right. He stole from the store.
7: Oh, you had the list.
6: Two separate occasions, and his haul included a G-Spot suction vibrator.
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7: Two for one.
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6: A vibrating bullet massager.
7: Super fast.
6: An oral stroker.
7: What the hell is that? All right.
6: And one Reese's peanut butter cup valued at $3.98.
7: Oh, that sounds like a good choice, too.
6: That's funny. The cost of the merch was under $1,000, but Jeffrey charges will be enhanced to felonies because he does have prior theft convictions. He is now held on a $10,000 bond. Yeah. If you weren't aware of the very large selection of adult toys at Walmart, they've been in there since 2018.
7: Yeah, they have.
6: It's an assortment.
7: It's quite a bit. It shocked me the first time I saw them. Like, what is that doing here?
6: No, they had condoms.
7: Yeah, of course.
6: They had some helpers.
7: It's right in that area now. Area it's just like, going all in.
6: We'll just make a whole wall.
7: Yep. You want a buzzer vibrating wand? We've got them now. Screw it. We're just going to sell it all. Whether they have them or not, though, does not mean that you can steal them from Walmart or the ice cream, of course.
6: Yeah.
7: You dumbass.
1: What a dumbass.
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3: Good morning, I'm Ty Albright. Here's what's going on in the four states. Investigating a local ESPN NFL draft analyst. The Missouri Attorney General's office has opened up a consumer protection investigation into Matt Miller of Web City. A sports website, Awful Announcing, yesterday published complaints tied to Miller's fantasy football leagues, paid scouting lessons, and questions about mishandled charity funds. But these claims didn't come to light until after Miller was involved in a serious crash on Highway 96 near Orinoco a few weeks ago, which required life-saving left arm amputation. Again, the Missouri AG's office didn't speak on the details, but say those with complaints can contact them. They're looking for any proof into this alleged fraud. Another friendly reminder to have a safe 4th of July holiday. 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
1: 4th of July tomorrow. Fireworks galore. Already starting to happen.
2: Yeah.
1: But there is the top six signs you're dating someone who hates fireworks.
2: Yeah, there are those out there too.
1: These are the top six signs you're dating someone who hates fireworks. Mm-hmm. Number six, they're hiding in the basement with your scared dog.
2: For sure. Yeah.
1: Number five, they have three fingers and are laying low this week.
2: Okay.
1: Number four, the soundproof room isn't as sexy as you thought it would be.
2: Where's all the toys?
1: Yeah. Number three, they take more sedatives this week than your golden retriever.
2: That's great.
1: Number two, those noise-canceling headphones during 4th of July sex, not an insult.
2: Okay.
1: Top six signs you're dating someone who hates fireworks. Number one, sparklers can cause a panic attack.
2: That's a bad one.
1: There's your top six list today.
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0: Will you get hurt this 4th of July weekend? We sure hope not. But where we live, it seems like there's a good chance. I'll explain after Dayseeker. Pale Moonlight. 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

0: Dog 97.9. 4th of July, tomorrow. Mm-hmm. Which means today is the perfect day to take an inventory of your fingers and your toes, as well as all your friends.
1: I've never lost one, but I've been burnt many times.
0: Over the past two decades, the volume of consumer fireworks sold has doubled.
1: Really?
0: And so has the number of injuries related to backyard firework activity.
1: Okay.
0: After looking at reporting, firework shipment numbers, real-time customer intent trends, and legal restrictions in each state, they've come up with a list of the states with the odds of fireworks
1: injuries.
0: Injuries.
1: Oh, perfect.
0: This is from a sporting betting network.
1: Oh. We're betting on who's going to get hurt.
0: How many people will get hurt.
1: Awesome.
0: And what your odds are of getting hurt.
1: Yeah. Fairly high, I'm guessing.
0: Number one is Ohio.
1: Oh, really? Okay. Well,
0: the odds are 1 in 28.
1: I thought we might actually win this one.
0: We're pretty high.
1: Yeah.
0: I bet so. 1 in 28 people. So.
1: Okay.
0: Is going to get hurt. Indiana's number two. Missouri, number three.
1: Oh, dang.
0: Number three for Missouri, 1 in 36.
1: We didn't win, but we were up there.
0: Kansas comes in at number five.
1: Okay.
0: 1 in 40.
1: 1 in 40?
0: Oklahoma comes in at number nine. Also, 1 in 51.
1: Also not awesome.
0: So here in, again, not Arkansas, didn't make the top 10, but everywhere else.
1: What's the matter with you, Arkansas? Where you at?
0: You know how I take this?
1: How's that?
0: We are more experimental and willing to have bigger, louder, more colorful displays than the other states.
1: What a silver lining you're painting it with.
0: So be careful. Tomorrow, please don't become one of these statistics.
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6: Not much rain to slow you down this holiday weekend. A slight chance of a thunderstorm today. It's hot, 92, heat index near 100. One or two thunderstorms tomorrow, 94 tomorrow. I'm meteorologist Terry Smith.
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8: 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You guys are the shit. 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

0: 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Good morning. And it is time to give away those Rocklahoma tickets for today.
1: All right. Wheel time. Let's do it. We're going to spin the wheel, find out what you're playing for your Rocklahoma tickets for the day. What a way to go into the weekend. The wheel ticks down. Boom.
0: What okay.
1: We are going to play Give Us the Thumb.
0: Okay. Explain what Give Us the Thumb is.
1: Give Us the Thumb will be use your thumbs to text in this word. I can see all the phone lines lighting up right now. You're going to want to actually hang up because you're going to be texting this morning. Use the thumbs.
0: Use the text line. 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Text the word boom.
1: Okay.
0: B-O-O-M. Boom. That's B-O-O-M. Two O's and an M.
1: We tried to spell one of the simpler things here. Boom. You can text it now, 417-659-9797. 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
1: It is 4th of July tomorrow. In honor of that, how about we play a little game?
2: Okay. I'm always
1: ready.
2: Yeah, I'm up.
1: Crazy types of fireworks out there. A lot of crazy names. I'm going to say a name. You guess whether it's real or fake.
2: Ah.
1: See how well you do.
2: Wonderful.
1: Real or fake.
2: Okay.
1: Are you ready?
2: Yes.
1: Air bomb barrage.
2: Air bomb barrage. That kind of sounds
1: real or fake.
2: That sounds like a real firework to me.
1: All right. I think that was an easy one.
2: That seems
1: starts
2: like
1: you off easy.
2: It seemed like it.
1: Grounds for divorce.
2: Grounds for divorce. The expensive one, I presume. I would say yes. Real firework. All
1: Very
2: right.
1: Good. Two for two.
2: Good.
1: All right. Beagle flare. Beagle flare. Real or fake?
2: I don't think. I would say fake. That can't be real.
1: That is. That is a real firework.
2: The Beagle flare?
1: Yeah.
2: Okay.
1: All right. Are we ready for the next one?
2: Sure.
1: Terrible father.
2: Yes. Real firework. Oh, man.
1: It is a fake one.
2: It is
1: a fake one.
2: I can see the artwork on the front of it in my head. You know, it seems like it'd be a good one.
1: All right. A couple more here.
2: Okay.
1: Nasty crumb tickler. Nasty crumb tickler.
2: That's not a fireworks. That's in the adult toy store.
1: Very good. Not a firework. Not a firework. Not a firework. Let me see. Two more here. Are you ready?
2: Yeah.
1: Dragon's Tears Fountain. Dragon Tears Fountain.
2: I think yes. I'm going to go with it is.
1: Very yeah. Good.
2: All right.
1: Good.
2: All right.
1: All right. Again, we're playing real firework or fake firework name.
2: Uh-huh.
1: One more. Are you ready?
2: Yeah.
1: Psycho Ex-Girlfriend.
2: Oh, that's definitely a firework.
1: Very good. It's all over the place.
2: That's a good one. You don't know where that one's going.
0: Chris Purple Hayes and Bobby. 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
5: Good morning, I'm Cy Albright. Here's what's going on in the four states. Another fatal accident involving a motorcycle in the metro. A 57-year-old man from Joplin was going north on Rhine-Miller Road Wednesday night when he reportedly tried to avoid an obstruction in the roadway, and then his Harley-Davidson overturned and ejected him from the motorbike. It's a fair rating for Missouri Governor Mike Parson, former Missouri Governor Mike Parson, that is, a new state auditor's report, raising questions, though, about spending during his tenure. Auditors couldn't determine the business purpose of 58 taxpayer-funded flights out of the 174 they reviewed, which they say cost more than $375,000. Meanwhile, in Oklahoma, school districts will now be required to ban the use of cell phones during learning hours. They no longer have the choice of not following that policy. 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

0: Dog 97.9. Rich Glitter is, took a day off early for vacation because, you know, he's big into fireworks.
1: Absolutely. Rich is a huge fireworks guy. Yeah.
0: In replace of that, we do get messages every once in a while, and you can send us messages anytime you so choose with the Big Dog app.
1: Yeah, the open mic feature on the Big Dog app lets you send that voice message to us. Of course, you can text in as well, 417-659-9797. And we do have a message from a guy that we occasionally hear from that likes to send, sometimes he sings various things. Sometimes it's just his thoughts. I like it when he makes a song for us.
0: Yeah. And I've nicknamed him Stoner Steve.
1: He does sound like
0: that. I have no idea what his name is.
1: No, we don't know.
0: So we call him Stoner Steve. And here's a song he left for us this morning as we go into the 4th of July, and we thought we would share.
2: I'm a Yankee Doodle Dandy. Yankee.

0: Yankee doodle doodle doo. Yankee Doodle went to London just to ride your mama.
1: I am that Yankee Doodle doo.
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It's the summer season, which means it's time for Bubba's Fireworks Tips. Just because it'll fit in your butt doesn't mean you should put it there.

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1: How about some nerd news?
0: Nerd news. The FDA has approved the first gene therapy shown to restore hearing in people born with a rare genetic form of deafness.
1: Okay.
0: The treatment gives a missing gene to the inner ear, allowing many patients to hear for the very first time. Scientists are calling this a historic milestone that could open the door to treatments for broader forms of hearing loss in the future.
1: That's amazing, too. So they're not going to have to wear an apparatus and all this sort of stuff.
0: No. It's, I don't think for everybody. I think you have to have this rare genetic thing.
1: You're correct. Yes. But, I mean, it's still, it's monumental. Even for that, however many people that is, when you, everybody would much rather have that or possibly hear for the first time ever. That's amazing. What a cool thing.
0: Scientists say newly discovered octopus fossils suggest that ancient oceans may have once been ruled by giant kraken-like predators.
1: So all the old stories and stuff could be true.
0: Analysts say fossilized jaws from Japan and Canada indicate that some octopuses lived during the dinosaur era and may have reached the lengths of 61 feet.
1: Wow.
0: So you basically could be swimming in the ocean. An octopus comes up next to you that's the size of a six-story building.
1: Wow.
0: Yeah. So those from the people that used to cross the oceans, they might have seen some of these giant octopuses.
1: I mean, that has to be, that's dinosaur times, possibly. I don't know if those are... It isn't exactly the Mayflower, but still, it's pretty wild. We have kind of, we're kind of leaning towards possibly that they are aliens.
0: It's
1: they're just so weird, smart. They change color. There's all kinds of things.
0: They figure out how to do things to escape things and to move things and they change colors to mimic what their surrounding is so they blend in. And there's so many things about them that are freaky.
1: Yeah.
0: They're so smart. I think that's the scary
1: part. Yeah, now imagine one size of a couple school buses.
0: There's your nerd news.
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9: Not much rain to slow you down this holiday weekend. A slight chance of a thunderstorm today. It's hot, 92, heat index near 100. One or two thunderstorms tomorrow, 94 tomorrow. I'm meteorologist Terry Smith.
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6: If you would have told me this was the plot of an early 90s comedy movie, I wouldn't, or I would believe you.
7: Okay.
6: Police in New York are looking for a 36-year-old man named Steven, who's coming off a pretty wild weekend. Authorities say Steven stole a boat and took a naked joyride down the Hudson River last Saturday.
7: Party.
6: He's allegedly on something at the time. They think possibly meth.
7: You know, why do people just assume that a naked boating trip has to be under the influence, you know? You could do that not on something.
6: The cops caught up with Steven, arrested him, then took him to the hospital for some psychiatric evaluations.
7: Maybe fair, yeah.
6: But early Wednesday morning, the cop who was guarding him at the hospital dozed off.
7: Oh, my God, what is this? Andy Griffith?
6: And Steven somehow swiped the keys to his handcuffs, grabbed a white lab coat and blue pants to disguise himself as a doctor so he could slip out of the hospital unnoticed.
7: Okay. It's amazing.
6: Incredibly, it worked.
7: Yeah.
6: He was seen on surveillance video leaving the hospital.
7: I can't believe this is real. I didn't know this happened in real life. That wasn't a cartoon.
6: Right. Incredibly, it worked, as I said. Police are asking that the public has any information to help find him because, yes, they can't find him.
7: Well, yeah. Still, he's a master of disguise, it sounds like. They'll find him again.
6: He was charged with grand larceny, criminal possession of a stolen property, and reckless endangerment, but he is now on the loose.
7: Mm-hmm. I think once you are a naked boater, I think that'll the joy of that, he'll want to do that again. Be on the lookout on the waterways. I think he'll return to that habit. When you see the next naked boater, there you'll have him. Anyway, I think maybe it's the cop. Nah, I can't call it that. You can't fall asleep on your post, though.
6: No.
7: But also, you can't naked boat and break out of hospital jail, you dumbass.
1: What a dumbass.
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1: Point of the show, we find out what we learned on the show today. Bobby, what did you learn? There's giant octopus possibly out there years ago. They think they may be extinct now, but they found jaw bones of these things, Japan and Canada, and it is terrifying. You know, the thing is, we also don't know that they're gone. Because they could be in the depths of the ocean that we can't see.
2: Yeah. They could have just went into hiding.
1: Yeah.
2: Deep, deep down there where we can't go.
1: Mm-hmm. Pretty terrifying. What did you learn today?
2: That our open mic was working on our Big Dog app. And Stoner Steve, as I like to call him, sent us a song today, and it was great.
1: You can always hit us up with messages and requests through that Big Dog mobile app as well. Download it today. Let's share one more laugh. What do we have?
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3: Recently, my girl took me to a street fair, right? 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

Everything Rocks, Big Dog 97.9, Imagine Dragons. Good morning, man. Welcome to Friday. Day before the 4th of July, you got big plans? Yeah. There's a lot of stuff going on, a lot of fireworks, a lot of barbecues, a lot of drinking. Just be careful out there. Filling in for Megan. Yeah, I'm Joey Morgan, the Night Shift Ninja. But we're going to have a lot of fun today. This hour, we're going to talk about the guy up in Maine that got arrested for calling 911 four separate times. You got to hear about this. Also, we'll talk about the double DUI. Yeah, so be careful out there on the whole drinking thing this weekend. Metallica in 3 minutes right now. It's Five Finger Death Punch, Big Dog 97.9.

0: 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I've got Disturbed forecast up in the next 3 minutes. 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

0: Not much rain to slow you down this holiday weekend. A slight chance of a thunderstorm today. It's hot, 92, heat index near 100. One or two thunderstorms tomorrow, 94 tomorrow. I'm meteorologist Terry Smith.
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So a guy up in Maine got arrested after calling 911 four separate times because he wanted the cops to deliver him a beer. He told the media, "I was drunk and I was just trying to be funny." Bro, come on, man. We've all made bad drunk calls, but usually it's to an ex-girlfriend at 3 a.m., not the armed enforcement of the state. Though, honestly, the response time might be faster than DoorDash. I'm just saying. I don't know, man. Yeah, we've got Korn requested Led Zeppelin and Fuel. Big Dog 97.9.

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Everything to Rock's Big Dog 97.9 with Fuel. So this one is pure poetry. A guy in New York drove to the police station to bail out his buddy who just got popped for a DUI. And when he pulled up, he crashed into a restricted police zone and got arrested for also being completely wasted. That is true friendship right there, okay? Dumb as hell, but loyal. Yeah. Let's celebrate bad decisions with this one. Big Dog 97.9.

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That is Rob Zombie. I'm Joey Morgan, the Night Shift Ninja, filling in for Megan today. This hour, we're going to talk about the Zoltar Millionaire, also the Naked Museum Discount. You're going to like that one, I promise. I got 3 days grace up in 3 minutes here. Shine down, Big Dog 97.9.

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6: Heat advisory continues through Friday evening. 94 the high today. Our heat index running just over 100. Still sunny and dry tomorrow. 92 Saturday. I'm meteorologist Terry Smith.

0: Everything to Rock's Big Dog 97.9, Ice Nine Kills. So a guy in Michigan just won $1 million in the lottery using numbers he got from a Vegas Zoltar fortune-telling machine 30 years ago. 30 years ago, guys. He played the exact same numbers for 3 decades. That's not just luck, man. That's beautiful, stubborn insanity. My wife yells at me if I keep a pair of socks with holes in them for 3 weeks. So this guy, you know what, I applaud him. Good job, man. Stained requested Judas Priest and Collective Soul. Big Dog 97.9.
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Let's keep the clothes on and turn the music up. How about that? 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
1: 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I have proven things can be done better. 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
15: Heat advisory continues through Friday evening. 94 the high today. Our heat index running just over 100. Still sunny and dry tomorrow. 92, 92 Saturday. By meteorologist Terry Smith.
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Everything that rocks, Big Dog 97.9, that is GNR. The CDC is warning that West Nile virus season is starting incredibly early this year, so they're telling everyone to slather on the bug spray. Great. So my options this summer are either getting drained by a mutant mosquito or smelling like an industrial chemical factory on a first date. I'll take my chances, okay? I will. I'll do it. Tom Petty requests a Pink Floyd, Three Doors Down. Big Dog 97.9.

Everything to Rock's Big Dog 97.9, Three Doors Down. So yesterday I was talking about the drunk deer in France. So let's go back to that just for a second. I mean, how do I get an invite to that fermented berry party? The police report said the animal showed inconsistent trajectories and disorderly escapes. Sounds like my 20s, honestly. Let's keep the wild energy going with this one, though. It's Ozzy, Big Dog 97.9.

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I'm Joey Morgan, the Night Shift Ninja, filling in for Megan today. I swear my smart home technology is plotting against me. I got the whole thing about the smart home rebellion. We'll get into that this hour. I have Papa Roach up in 4 minutes. Here's the Foo Fighters, Big Dog 97.9.

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13: Heat advisory continues through Friday evening. 94 the high today. Our heat index running just over 100. Still sunny and dry tomorrow. 92 Saturday. By meteorologist Terry Smith.
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Every Thunder Rocks, Big Dog 97.9 with Metallica. That's going to do it for me. I'm out of here. Maze is in next. He has the 420 hookup, so he's going to hook you up with some very cool concert tickets today. So be listening for that. Megan, we miss you here. She'll be back Monday, though. So have a great weekend. Have a great, safe 4th of July, okay? Linkin Park, Big Dog 97.9.

0: Man, I don't know. It's Big Dog 97.9 in Mays. Tomorrow, Campdown Event Center, right? The fight. It's going to be triple digits tomorrow. And, you know, we're talking about some storms coming in, too. So we may get, like, heavy winds. We may get rain. We may get clouds. We may not get fireworks. But that's why there's all those, you know, little fireworks spots. Right? I'm talking Market and Central City Fireworks. Go get yourself. Just don't blow your fingers off is all I'm trying to say.
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7: Heat advisory continues through Friday evening. 94 the high today. Our heat index running just over 100. Still sunny and dry tomorrow. 92, 92 Saturday. By meteorologist Terry Smith.
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0: You know what I'm realizing here at Big Dog 97.9 is Maze. Happy 4th of July Independence Weekend. Somewhere out there right now listening to me, there is a person that has 10 fingers. And by the end of this weekend, not so much. Watch yourself, man.
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me some Avenged Sevenfold on Big Dog 97.9. It's Maze. Hey, don't forget about the 420 hookup coming up today, right? Rocklahoma, we got passes for all 3 days on Big Dog 97.9.

That's a good song to play when you're firing off the Roman candles. 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It's Big Dog 97.9 Amaze. You know, I joke about it. A lot of people joke about it. But serious, we're going into a weekend now where somebody has 10 fingers and by so much. Watch yourself out there. Just, you know, don't get like all twisted up drunk and then shoot off the fireworks. Be careful and be safe. For the love of God, man, I need you listening. 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

0: 4th of July, like 5-6 years ago. Somebody gifted me one of those gigantic boxes, you know, one wick on the top of it, and it's like the greatest fireworks display ever. So my driveway at the time was like a mile long, a dirt road driveway. And I was wearing flip-flops. 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You want to talk about being a dumbass?
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7: You might be able to get away with stealing ice cream from Walmart.
8: Yeah, maybe.
7: But you can't get away from with stealing ice cream and sex toys. Okay. Together. Okay. 40-year-old man in Florida named Jeffrey arrested last Friday after stealing a long list of adult toys from Walmart.
8: Yeah.
7: All right. He stole from the store.
8: Oh, you have the list.
7: Two separate occasions, and his haul included. A G-Spot suction vibrator.
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8: Two for one.
7: A mega massager.
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7: A vibrating bullet massager.
8: Super fast.
7: An oral stroker.
8: What the hell is that? All right.
7: And one Reese's peanut butter cup valued at $3.98.
8: Oh, that sounds like a good choice, too.
7: That's funny. The cost of the merch was under $1,000, but Jeffrey charges will be enhanced to felonies because he does have prior theft convictions. He is now held on a $10,000 bond. Yeah. If you weren't aware of the very large selection of adult toys at Walmart, they've been in there since 2018.
8: Yeah, they have.
7: It's quite an assortment.
8: It's quite a bit. It shocked me the first time I saw them. Like, what is that doing here?
7: No, they had condoms.
8: Yeah, of course.
7: They had some helpers.
8: It's right in that area now. It's just like, going all in.
7: We'll just make a whole wall.
8: Yep. You want a buzzer vibrating wand? We've got them now. Screw it. We're just going to sell it all. Whether they have them or not, though, does not mean that you can steal them from Walmart or the ice cream, of course.
7: Yeah.
8: You dumbass.
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19: Heat advisory continues through Friday evening. 94 the high today. Our heat index running just over 100. Still sunny and dry tomorrow. 92, 92 Saturday. I'm meteorologist Terry Smith.
1: 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Like this.

0: I like to shoot my fireworks off to Metallica songs. I got some Metallica coming up. I'll play some Queen and 3 Days Grace next, too, man. It's everything that rocks. Big Dog 97.9. Hang out.
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He got a couple of nice M80s, a sexy-looking cherry bomb, and she makes my Roman candle stand tall. I'm talking about a killer queen on Big Dog 97.9. She keeps

Yeah, I saw this interview with Dave Grohl the other day, and he was talking about his pre-show rituals. And he's like, I have about 15 minutes before the show, I crack a beer, and I have a shot. He goes, and then I finish that, I have another shot, I crack another beer. And then the band gets together what they call, you know, band prayer, right? They have a shot together. And he goes, no, then I have a third beer. And I go on the stage. And it's so funny. I remember talking to him in like 2009. And I said, what's your pre-show ritual? Do you have a couple of shots? He goes, oh, no, I can't do that. I gotta be focused on playing. It's Big Dog, man.

Who do you most want to see at Rocklahoma this year? 3 days of awesomeness. Stone Temple Pilots, Godsmack, Pretty Reckless, Slayer. Are you kidding me? A lot of awesomeness for Rocklahoma. So at 420, we'll do the 420 hookup, and I got a pair of three-day passes. You can go to all of it September 4th through the 6th and prior. Labor Day weekend, and it's

0: you know I got to do the first interview with Audioslave as a supergroup? And it was totally by mistake. It's Big Dog 97.9 and Maze. I was working for K-Rock Radio in New York City. That was the home station for Howard Stern and a lot of great stuff. There was always rock stars hanging out. There was a dream gig for me. And that's where I worked with David Lee Roth for a couple of years, too, doing radio. But anyway, going back to the very beginning, and I was the primetime DJ, but I would fill in on the afternoon show if Kane and Cabby were not there. And something happened where Kane, I don't know if he was drunk or he didn't show up, but I got the call. You got to come in and fill in. And I get in there, and they're like, oh yeah, by the way, here's Audioslave in the studio waiting to chat with you. It was crazy. I'll play some Audioslave next on Big Dog 97.9.
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9: Heat advisory goes on through the weekend. We'll see hot, humid conditions. A storm chance shows up on the 4th of July. A small chance, but all precautions outdoors in the heat. A few clouds around tonight. Lows mid-70s. Pop-up storm possible on the 4th, but not likely to rain in a lot of places. Mid-90s the high. Heat index levels way up there to 105. I'm meteorologist Mark Thibodeau.
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I want to see Stone Temple Pilots. 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If you want to go to Rocklahoma, I've got a pair of three-day passes for you right now. We'll do the 420 hookup. All you have to do is text the word RECKLESS, R-E-C-K-L-E-S-S. 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Now, I'll play such a great tune, man. Nail in my hand for my creator. You gave me life. 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

0: 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By God, I can make that happen. 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

You know, between you and me on Big Dog 97.9, I remember chatting with Stephen Piercy and telling him it was because of the song Round and Round by Rat. That's how I lost my virginity. That was how I got laid. I went to a keg party. I was a young lad. I was a boy, not yet a man. And there was a guy standing by the keg with a guitar. And the only song he knew was Round and Round. And he just kept playing it over and over. So I went up there and I was singing it with him. And I met a very, very beautiful French lady named Sylvie Daou. And she made me Daou. Good times. Thank you, Rat. It's Big Dog 97.9.

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Kick back, relax, and let the good people at Good Day bring the goods directly to you. You know, wink, wink, nudge, nudge. They're in Joplin. They got more locations coming soon.

0: I love that that song was written as a goof. 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And that's the case with that tune, man. 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
2: Nina, ready to win that $1,000. What you gonna do with that money, Nina?
3: Well, unfortunately, I have to tag my car, so that would be it.
2: It takes so much, doesn't it? What a pain in the butt. Is it a new car or just got to get renewed tags on the old car?
3: Renewed tags on the old one.
2: Yeah.
4: Still expensive enough.
2: It is. But at least it's a little more exciting if it's a new one.
4: Well, true.
3: Yeah.
4: You had at least the initial excitement.
2: That's right. All right. Well, best of luck to you, Nina. Here are the rules.
4: 10 questions in 60 seconds. You answer all 10 correctly in 60 seconds. We give you $1,000. Any points you're not for sure about a question, just say pass. We'll come back to it if there's enough time. And whatever your first answer is, that is the official locked in answer we do have to take.
2: Okay. Are you ready?
3: I am.
2: Let's do it.
1: Your $1,000 minute starts in 3, 2, 1.
2: What is an orangutan? Fruit, animal, or plant?
3: Animal.
2: What is the synonym for the word angry? Furious, happy, or joyful?
3: Furious.
2: What state is known as the Hoosier State?
3: Indiana.
2: Which comic book company created Spider-Man, the Avengers, and X-Men? Is it Marvel? How many letters are in the alphabet? In golf, what is the term for scoring 3 under par on a single hole?
3: Birdie.
2: What is deer meat called?
3: Venison.
2: The Alpine, the Dutch Land Race, and the Toggenburger are all breeds of what animal?
3: Bird.
2: Which band is famous? Oh, man. Nina, you were going really quick, too.
4: Yeah.
2: We didn't quite make it through all of them. Let's recap some stuff.
4: We did pass on one, and that was how many letters are in the alphabet. Heard you going through the alphabet.
2: Did you lose count?
3: I did.
2: She was flying like, A, B, C, D, E, F, G, G, G.
4: Damn. 26 is the number.
2: Yep.
3: Yep, I lost count of that one.
4: In golf, what is the term for scoring 3 under par on a single hole? Something that I have never got because it is extremely hard, and that is an albatross.
3: Yeah, see, I don't play golf, so I didn't know that one.
2: Birdie is 1 under par. You were on the right track.
4: Yeah. Birdie, eagle, albatross.
2: The birds get bigger, I guess, as you go.
3: I guess so.
4: And the Alpine, the Dutch Landrys, and the Toggenburger,
2: yes,
4: are all breeds of what animal? And that would be a goat.
3: Oh, okay then.
2: Nina, good run at it this morning. No $1,000. Still have a cool prize coming your way.
4: That's right. We got you one of those Big Dog 97.9 kick-ass bite-me koozies.
3: Awesome.
1: Sign up to play now by texting MINUTE to 417-659-9797. 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
4: Heat advisory goes on through the weekend. We'll see hot, humid conditions. A storm chance shows up on the 4th of July. A small chance, but all precautions outdoors in the heat. A few clouds around tonight. Lows mid-70s. Pop-up storm possible on the 4th, but not likely to rain in a lot of places. Mid-90s the high. Heat index levels way up there to 105. I'm meteorologist Mark Thibodeau.
5: 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Like this.

You know, I just saw this interview with Phil Collin of Def Leppard, and I just talked to Phil like 3 weeks ago. I didn't know the story. I would have loved to ask him about this. Eddie Van Halen shows up one day when Def Leppard, and they were working on Hysteria. I'm going to play something off Pyromania, but they were working on Hysteria, and Phil got this new guitar, and he's all excited about it, and he shows it to Eddie Van Halen, and this is what, according to Phil Collin, Eddie Van Halen says, and I quote, "That's beautiful, but you're never going to be happy until you drill a hole in the middle of it, rip that pickup out, and fill it with a humbucker." And so Phil Collin goes, he left, and I thought, God, Eddie Van Halen says I need to do this. So they took the pickup out, which was terrifying for him, as he told the story, and he tried a few different pickups. He found the one he liked and played the entire Hysteria album on that guitar. Thank you, Eddie Van Halen. Right, I'll play some Def Leppard coming up. It's Big Dog 97.9.

Hey, no fooling. I'm down to play a Def Leppard song. Ladies. Anyway, it's Everything That Rocks, Big Dog 97.9.

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2: Hey, man, it's Maze. I got to split decks with a hang. Happy 4th of July, right? Keep your fingers and toes. You need all 10 of them. Both, 10 and 10. So don't blow them up with cherry bombs. God bless you. Have a great night. Live your best life because you deserve that. Woody's show is next. I'll leave you with a couple of hair bangers.
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4: All right, so looking for your dad jokes. Round of dad jokes, 877-44-WOODY. That's 877-44-WOODY. Keep it light, keep it fun. Keep it short.
5: Yes.
0: That's important.
4: Sometimes people call up and it's a punny, like, punchline, but man, does it take a long time to get there.
0: To suffer through something.
6: That's the way the humor was, especially you look at old joke books. It was these, like, four paragraph setups for, like, dogs have fur.
0: Yeah. Three word payoff.
6: Right. Okay.
4: Yeah. All right. 877-44-WOODY Friday dad jokes.
6: Yeah.
4: And we'll go right to the phones with Christian. Hey, Christian, how are you?
7: What's up, Woody Show? Love you, baby.
4: I love you, babe.
5: Hey.
4: All right. What's your dad joke?
7: All right, so why couldn't the toilet paper cross the road?
0: Why
4: couldn't the toilet paper cross the road? Why?
7: Because it was stuck in a crack.
4: Oh, get it.
0: Yeah.
4: Since we're talking about butts, thank you, Christian. Dad joke on the text. What do you get when you sit on ice too long?
0: What? What do you get when you sit on ice too long?
4: What?
6: Polaroids.
0: Oh! Nice.
5: That speaks

0: See, Bass, I always go like, oh, God, dad jokes when you beg me to do the segment. But now that we've done a couple, and then I remember, you know what?
1: It's like, oh, this isn't a waste of time.
0: Yeah. I mean, okay, so let's go to Seabass. Seabass, what do you got?
1: Well, I hate dad jokes for two reasons. Number one, obviously, they're just puns. But number two, the name dad. Okay, let's get some feminist jokes in here. And as the lead feminist on the show, did you know that we don't need to pay the women the same as men?
0: We don't.
1: We don't need to pay them, no. No, just pay men the same as women and see how angry they get.
0: Good stuff. That's a good one, Seabass. Yeah. Oh, my God. Yeah.
1: Take that, man.
2: It's hilarious.
3: Crushed it.
0: Let's see if Trevor can one-up you on that one. Hey, Trevor.
4: Woody Show, how's it going?
0: What's up? Dad joke, what do you got?
4: What's the difference between a refrigerator and a woman?
0: What's the difference between a refrigerator and a woman? I think I know where this is going.
4: The fridge doesn't fart when you pull your meat out.
0: Wow. That's exactly
2: right.
0: Knew that was going.
1: It's the correct setup as gay guy, not woman.
0: I know, but I think they were trying to play off of what you set up.
1: Yeah, that's what that was going for.
2: Women.
1: Yeah.
2: Yeah.
3: Just want to shout out women.
0: Yeah. yeah, exactly. As a feminist, you should be all about that.
1: Yeah. I hate them.
0: Nelson, you're next up. Dad
5: Joe. Morning.
0: What's up? What do you got?
5: Hi. So me and my wife walked out of the movie theater, and she said, oh, my God, the movie was horrible. And I said, I seen Stranger Things.
2: I seen Stranger Things.
0: Maybe he went to the theater for the final episode of Stranger Things. Let's go to Oscar. Hey, Oscar.
6: What up, Woody Show? Happy Friday.
0: Happy Friday to you. Lay a good dad joke on us.
6: All right. So why did the frog destroy all his clothing?
0: Why did the frog destroy all of his clothing? Why?
6: Because his best friend kept saying, rip it.
0: Rip it.
6: Rip it.
0: Greg can't even contain himself.
7: Yeah. That one was not my
0: favorite.
7: Too
0: good. All right. Greg Gore.
7: Yeah, I saw a sign on an out-of-business brothel the other day.
0: Oh, you did?
7: Yeah, it said, we're closed. Beat it.
0: Getting. Menace.
8: Yes. Well, I was excited to hear that Apple might start selling its own cars.
0: You do sound excited.
7: Yeah.
8: Until I heard they wouldn't support Windows.
2: What kind of sandals do frogs wear? Open-toed.
0: Getting.
2: Yeah.
0: I bet this one off the text. What's the difference between a wife and a battery, Seabass?
1: Well, it's a preposterous notion, but I'll hear.
0: Batteries have a positive side. I figured that would play to your sensibilities.
1: Treated her better.
2: Taking a lot of friendly fire today.
0: Yeah.
2: Hey, I have a question. Why did the jaguar eat the tightrope walker?
0: Why did the jaguar eat the tightrope walker? Why?
2: It was craving a well-balanced meal.
7: What do you call a bra that you just can't take off?
0: What's that?
7: A booby trap.
0: I'm kidding.
8: Oh, Greg, I love this one. You didn't read it. It's one of your favorites. It says, when I die, I want to be cremated because that's my last chance to have a smoking hot body.
7: Okay. I like that. Yeah.
0: Hey, what do you call a lazy kangaroo?
2: What?
0: A pouch potato.
2: Oh.
0: Come on.
2: What do you get when you cross a lemon and a cat?
9: What?
2: A sourpuss.
0: A sourpuss. Back to the phones. Do you guys want technology?
2: Animal.
0: All right, let's go to Danielle. Danielle, what's your dad joke?
10: What kind of bear has no teeth?
0: What kind of bear has no teeth? I don't know.
10: A gummy bear.
0: Oh,
7: isn't that cute?
0: That's a good one. Thank you, Danielle. Let's go to technology with Buck. Hey, Buck, what's your dad joke?
11: Hey-o. Good Friday to you.
0: Hey-o. What's your dad joke, Buck?
11: What do you buy from an internet dealer?
0: What do you buy from an internet dealer? What?
11: Instagram.
0: Let's go to David.
12: Hey, what do you show?
0: Hey, David, how are you? What's your dad joke?
12: Good. Hey, so a termite walks into a bar and says, where's the bartender? Hey,
8: I'm not getting it, but I like the enthusiasm.
7: Termite wants to eat the bar.
0: Yeah.
7: So
0: somebody
7: wants to eat wood.
0: Oh, bar tender, like eating wood. Tender, okay. Like, right? Yeah.

0: Okay. It's a thinker.
1: Yeah. All right. It sure is.
2: Let's go to Michelle. What's up, Michelle?
3: Hi.
2: Hi. Hi. All right, what's your dad
3: joke? Oh, my God. Okay, did you hear about the wig thief who escaped prison?
2: I didn't.
3: Well, the police are combing the area to find him.
2: All right, Michelle, thank you.
3: Oh, my God, I love you guys.
2: Oh, we love you, too.
4: Abe.
0: Oh, hey, do you know how to make a waterbed bouncier?
4: How?
0: You add spring water.
2: Oh, yeah. What does a snail riding on a turtle's back say?
5: What?
2: Woo-hoo! Why did the golfer wear two pairs of socks?
5: Why?
2: In case he got a hole in one.
4: Hey. What do you call a hooker in Italy?
2: What's that?
4: A prostitute.
2: A prostitute. What do you call a laxative with alphabet soup?
5: What?
4: A laxative with alphabet soup?
2: Yeah.
4: What?
2: Letter rip.
5: What did a horse say after it tripped?
2: What's that? What?
5: Help, I've fallen and I can't giddy up.
2: Yeah. The internet connection on my farm was very weak, so I moved the modem to the barn. Now I have a stable connection. Yeah. Here you go. What do you call 100 rabbits and a conga line going backwards?
5: What?
2: This is for you, Seabass. They say a receding hairline. Come on, that's what I got. This one's really good for Seabass. You like this one? How are women like hurricanes?
1: Because they're strong and powerful.
2: When they come, they're wet and wild. When they leave, they take your house and your dog with them. Seabass.
1: Okay. Okay. You know how many feminists it takes to change a light bulb?
2: How many?
1: None. It's the light bulb that needs changing.
2: Get it.
1: Truth and joke.
5: Oh, my God.
0: Speak on it.
1: Thank you.
2: Let's go to Tony. Hey, Tony.
6: Hey, Woody.
2: You got the final one. The final dad joke of this round.
6: All right.
2: We make it good, man. We left you for last.
6: Yeah. So a horse walks into a bar, and bartender asks him, "Hey, buddy, what's with the long face?"
2: Yeah.
5: Oh! Classic.
2: No, I'm not saying that, Menace.
4: I know. Mm. Come on.
2: You just passed me a Sarah Jessica Parker joke.
5: Oh,
2: I'm not.
5: Man, every time.
0: I'm not doing that. That was great.
2: Well, that's how you do the Friday dad joke. A couple not gettings in there, but
4: yeah,
2: that's okay.
5: We like the commitment.
2: Yeah,
0: strong.
2: We're gonna take a break. 877-44 Woody's the phone number. Text us Friday check-ins on the text over to 22987.
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9: Heat advisory goes on through the weekend. We'll see hot, humid conditions. A storm chance shows up on the 4th of July. A small chance, but all precautions outdoors in the heat. A few clouds around tonight. Lows mid-70s. Pop-up storm possible on the 4th, but not likely to rain in a lot of places. Mid-90s the high. Heat index levels way up there to 105. I'm meteorologist Mark Thibodeau.
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0: explain the game to everybody, please?
1: I find a nice and drunk person and ask them just the simplest trivia questions in the world. So the question, your job is not to answer the questions. Everyone knows the answer. But the difficulty is this person so drunk that they won't know the answer? So if you can guess whether they know, twice out of three times, you win.
0: All right. 877-44-WOODY is the number that we told you to call if you wanted to play. And let's go to Aaron. Hey, what's up?
2: What's up, Woody?
0: Aaron, you ready to play the DYQ?
2: Yes, sir.
0: Okay. Nice, sweet. So before we get to the questions that actually count towards you winning a prize or not, we're going to get to know the drunk person a little bit. You get a little, how with it or not with it they are. And who is this person, Seabass?
1: We got Chris, and as you're about to hear, he's a good old boy. And he's not doing no harm.
0: All right, here is Chris.
3: I noticed you kind of stumbling around lighting a cigarette.
4: That's right.
3: What have you been drinking today, Chris?
4: Guinness. The darkest of the dark.
3: So, Chris, you're here by yourself? You're lone wolfing it?
4: No, I have a fiance over there. She's dancing with her friend.
3: The girl's still hit on you, I assume, right?
4: No, uh-uh. See, I'm what they like to call like a Pee-wee Herman pipsqueak. I don't have that problem. She likes pipsqueaks, apparently.
5: Oh, okay. He sounds like a little guy.
0: He sounds like a mini color. Matthew McConaughey, kind of.
6: Yeah, a little bit.
0: Mm-hmm. Yeah. Oh, by the way, Matthew McConaughey trademarked "All right, all right, all right."
6: Yeah. Yep. For deepfakes
5: himself.
0: Yeah. Well, yeah, everything. For the voice and likeness, for the
6: everything.
0: It's all the AI stuff. So it's pretty funny. The trademark registration state. It's quote: the mark consists of a man saying "All right, all right, all right." Wherein the first syllable of the first two words is at a lower pitch than the second syllable.
6: Oh, my God.
0: And the first syllable of the last word is at a higher pitch than the second syllable.
6: Like, that is specific.
0: I didn't realize they broke it down like that.
1: And I would think whatever company produced that movie would own that phrase, too.
6: Yeah, he didn't write it.
7: Well, if they didn't copyright it, though.
1: Well, no, they you don't have to. Once you create something, that's proof of copywriting.
0: His lawyers applied for this back in December of 2023. It was just approved last month, and he also has seven other trademarks too. I'm not sure what the other ones are, but
5: and he is an investor in AI too.
0: He knows to protect himself. Yeah.
8: Mm-hmm.
0: All right, so Aaron, we have the drunk person here, Chris. Now we just have a little bit better idea just how with it or not with it we believe he is. And then we have Menace and Sammy, who are stone cold sober. They're going to try to guess the answers to these questions, but their guesses are whether you think they're going to know it doesn't count, but that's just for fun.
6: Yeah.
0: Question number one, DUIQ.
3: Who was the second president of the United States?
0: Who was the second? Everybody knows the first one.
1: And yes.
0: Who was the second?
1: And the 35th and the 15th. We all know those.
8: We all know them.
0: Mm-hmm.
8: I would like to start.
0: I don't know the second president.
8: Really?
0: Yeah.
1: Interesting.
8: I'm going to go tsunami triple no.
1: Oh, wow. That's a big...
0: put me down for triple no.
6: Yeah, I'm going to piggyback on that one.
0: Triple no. So Sammy and Menace, do you think that Chris is going to get this one?
5: No.
0: No, you don't?
6: No.
0: No? All right. Aaron, what do you think?
9: No, not at all.
0: No. All right. Question number one, DUIQ.
3: Who was the second president of the United States?
0: Sammy.
7: Thomas Jefferson?
0: Thomas Jefferson.
6: Okay.
0: Menace.
5: James?
1: Any idea what that first name might be, Menace? Because you're so close.
5: No.
8: Etta James?
6: Yeah.
0: No. Do you guys know who it is?
8: I do.
6: I thought I did.
0: Who is it?
8: It is...
0: No.
8: Oh, wait.
6: You want me to say?
0: Yeah.
6: I think it's Jefferson.
0: No.
6: Like
0: no.
6: Sammy.
8: Woody's guess. Yeah. What's your...
0: No, I don't know. Oh. I have no idea.
8: John Adams?
1: Correct, Greg.
0: That's okay.
6: So why'd you say no when I said it, if you didn't know?
0: Because we already knew that Thomas Jefferson wasn't the answer.
8: He was number three.
6: Oh, okay. Yeah. Gotcha.
0: All right. So question number one, DUIQ. Aaron says that Chris won't get this one. Let's see, he gets on the board with his first point.
3: Who was the second president of the United States?
4: Benjamin Franklin.
3: And he was well known for doing what, Chris? Tell folks about it.
4: Being on the $100 bill.
0: Oh, yeah. That's what he's famous for.
1: Yeah. Yeah, it's a weird Inception thing. They put him on the $100 bill because he was famous for being on the $100 bill. And
8: totally.
1: Like,
6: yeah.
1: Chicken and egg.
0: Yeah.
1: You know?
0: Yeah.
8: What?
0: That's so crazy. Huh? Yeah. All right. Well, Aaron, you're in luck. You got 1 point.
9: All right.
0: On the DUIQ, question number two.
3: In what part of your body is your coccyx?
0: I think I know.
6: I think I do, too.
0: I'll say no for Chris. Triple no.
6: Here's the thing. No for Chris, for sure. But, like, Sammy's had so many weird, like, I feel like chiropractic things. Maybe that's, like, something they've... I don't know.
1: That was
6: I'm saying triple no.
0: Triple no.
8: I'm saying no to Chris, no to Menace, yes to Sammy.
6: Yeah.
8: On a con of lots of medical.
6: Yeah, that's
8: stuff.
6: What I mean.
0: All right. Sammy, Menace, do you think that Chris gets this one?
10: No.
0: No. All right. Aaron, your thoughts?
9: No, he won't get it.
0: All right. Question number two, DUIQ.
3: In what part of your body is your coccyx?
0: Menace.
5: I'm writing down. I wrote down my answer. I said throat.
1: Throat? Okay.
0: That was my guess.
1: Pretty hot, yeah?
5: Yeah.
8: Super hot.
7: I also said throat.
8: Oh, man.
1: And Gina gave the damn answer.
5: I know. Well, I was just...
6: Oh, sorry.
5: I did?
6: Well,
1: why would you say chiropractic?
6: Isn't that the entire body?
5: I'm wrong.
1: But it doesn't leave.
8: Chiropractor couldn't do anything with your coccyx.
1: I'm sure they pound on it or something.
8: You think?
0: What? Okay. Where is it?
8: It's your tailbone. It's your butt.
1: Famously,
5: And they
6: know how the chiropractor hammers on your tailbone?
7: Right.
1: Well, no, but it's part of your spine.
0: But they do hips, back, neck.
6: Legs.
0: They do all kinds of stuff.
1: It's not your finger. For instance, or your throat, for instance.
6: Okay, well, it clearly made a difference.
1: I know.
7: I don't think that was that specific.
6: All right.
1: That was a...
6: And it was a body part.
1: That was a helpful. That was a narrowing down.
6: It wasn't helpful.
1: Yes, it was. Well, all to right. them, no. You're
0: now, if he doesn't know this one, that means that Aaron's going to be the winner here on the DUIQ question number two.
3: In what part of your body is your coccyx?
4: Your eyeball.
0: Oh.
3: And if you lose your coccyx, what happens to you?
4: You go blind.
0: Yep. Yeah, because you're on a con of your eye.
8: Right,
6: directly connected.
0: I tell you, that's a super easy round right there.
4: Damn.
0: Aaron, congratulations. You are the winner here on the DUIQ. Congratulations.
9: 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Thank you.
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1: Seriously. 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
1: I can't believe Woody didn't know who the second president is. All right, well, I bet you there are a lot of people who don't just
2: there is a lot of people
1: know that. Like, at least I'm willing, when these questions come up, at least I'm willing to admit, like, I don't know that.
3: Thank you. Yeah, these aren't all, like, everybody knows these.
1: Yeah, I just, no. Super dumb in so many, no, I'm just saying, I'm super dumb in so many areas, but I guess I'm saying that because there is hope. My life has turned out okay.
3: Yeah, you did.
1: I've somehow managed to get through it.
3: Yeah.
1: And put together a pretty decent
4: Hey,
1: life,
4: look, so. Bad Barbie is a millionaire.
5: Yeah.
1: Exactly.
5: That's all, that's all that matters.
1: Somehow.
3: Bad baby. Yep.
1: Did you see...
5: the worst human being alive.
1: You know Farrah Abraham?
2: Yeah.
3: Oh,
1: backdoor
3: sure.
1: teen mom.
2: Yeah. Last time I heard about her, she was doing comedy in New York.
3: Fun.
1: Something popped up. I just saw it. She's running for mayor of Austin, Texas.
2: She is? Oh.
1: And she announced her candidacy, but apparently she had no idea. She thought the election was supposed to be later on this year. It's not until 2028.
3: Pace yourself.
1: Harvey from TMZ had to be like, why would you announce so early? And she goes, well, blah, blah, blah, blah. And he goes, it's not until 2028. She goes, well, I know, because there's a difference between federal something, whatever, and this and that. She had no idea what the hell she's talking about. So clearly, probably just I don't know.
3: That was a whoopsie.
1: Publicity or, yeah.
5: She should have said she was just getting ready to get ready.
3: Yeah.
1: Just getting ready to
5: get ready.
1: Get ready.
5: Yeah.
1: Anyway. She's also, I believe, a millionaire, right?
2: Yes.
1: she's mm-hmm. Oh my God. Yeah.
6: Whether she still has the money or not.
1: That's the question.
6: Yeah.
0: Sit tight.
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11: I'm Jill Carter. I'm the farm girl they told to get in line. My fight in Jeff City started with the rights of parents to control their child's education. Winston Churchill was right when he said, "The truth is so valuable, it's often surrounded by a bodyguard of lies." 4 years ago, we were outspent 7-1. The attacks were nonstop, and they still are. But together, we have shattered the status quo. I'm the farm girl who puts her personal number on every piece of literature because I work for you, not them. I'm the farm girl who fought for you for a decade before I had a title. They hate that we have taken power back and given our people

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3: Damn. Where the love go?
4: Oh. 3, 2, 1.
5: This is the Woody Show.

0: Look what happened.
1: I know. I was so excited because I walked into the women's bathroom and on the counter was a little jar of tampons. And I was like, shut up. We have tampons now. And then I got shut closer and there was a sign on it that said courtesy of Seabass.
2: You put it in
1: hold
2: the
1: on,
2: room.
1: I know, yeah, I have it. Let me.
3: I was waiting for you to do this because Seabass.
4: I told Woody, yeah.
3: Yeah, Seabass.
1: Oh my god.
5: Wait, y'all know they do this in the other bathroom, right?
4: I'll tell you that in a second, yeah.
1: I'll reveal that in a second.
3: So Seabass, for years, there's a copy machine out in the hallway by the studio, and he will bring up new like reams of paper, but he has to write on the outside of it, courtesy of Seabass.
1: Mm-hmm. Yes.
3: Because he's been leaving that. Yeah, courtesy of Seabass.
4: Right.
3: Courtesy of Seabass.
4: So you know.
3: Yeah, so he's like, well, I have a new courtesy of Seabass offering.
4: Text that to everybody.
5: Seabass, did you buy those or did you steal them from the downstairs bathroom?
4: Let's be more clear. It doesn't say courtesy of Seabass.
1: Okay, it says courtesy of Sebastian from the Woody Show. Mm. He appreciates you, parentheses, and is available for endorsements.
4: Oh.
1: With a bunch of.
4: So not only is he thoughtful, because this is
6: a
4: bathroom. This bathroom is near the sales.
6: God. Marketing. I like it.
4: So what Morgan's saying is, so as I was putting out my, as I mentioned last week or two ago, when I said, hey, we don't have tampons here at this office, and women deserve tampons.
3: And how did you know they don't?
4: Yeah. Because we brought it up on the air.
7: We brought it up.
4: Mm-hmm. You guys told me.
7: And then Gina made the argument, oh, they should be free.
4: To Morgan's point is, as I was going about Seabass the Tampon Fairy handing out free tampons, I went downstairs to their bathroom, and the women's bathroom downstairs, it's like Tampax airlifted a crate of crap. Yeah.
7: Really?
4: Yeah, go downstairs, Greg, to the women's bathroom. They have pads and peers and my doll.
3: You know what else they do for our sister station? I guess a bunch of people chip in and they have like a big giant snack drawer.
0: Yeah, they do. Well, I've seen it. Yeah.
3: It's ramen. Like cookies and chips. Yeah. And ramen.
5: But that's the same girl that supplies the tampons. Yeah. I haven't paid for a tampon in over a year.
0: Yeah, Michelle is like a fairy godmother. Yeah.
4: Oh, babe. So Michelle for the downstairs, Seabass for the upstairs. We're out here.
7: Two
4: feminists serving you.
5: Oh, yeah.
4: And notice, too, about this sign that I made, Sammy. It says courtesy of Sebastian. But Greg, because it's for women, it's got it's very pastel and it's got flowers.
7: Did you do that sorority font where you put little bubbles on the edges of the letters?
0: Sammy, Morgan, I don't know if you feel my on this. I don't know if I could use those.
3: Why?
4: Because you're thinking about
7: me. Yeah. They're brand new.
5: Well, you didn't answer my question. Did you buy them yourself, Seabass?
4: I sure did.
5: Wow.
0: That's impressive.
4: And here's a third layer of this.
5: Were you not embarrassed in the store buying a bunch of tampons?
4: Amazon. Third layer to this.
0: Oh, we did get the good ones.
4: Yeah, Tampax.
0: We did get the pearl ones.
5: That's
0: the ones I used.
5: That's cute.
4: Because I know women like cute stuff, and they have to everything
7: flowers,
4: has to be pink.
7: It's
4: and
7: the flowers are. Cutesy.
0: But he did get the high-end tampons.
7: I think that's actually a really nice thing.
4: But to Gina's point, every time you're down there inserting and cramming,
0: you're going to think about Seabass.
4: Yeah.
0: I don't know if I could do it, even though he did get that top shelf tampons.
3: Random question. Like, I know that, people will dedicate in a hotel. This is the sleeping bed. This is the sex bed. Right. Or here at the radio station or at work, wherever you work, one bathroom will be the pooping bathroom. And do women... Is there a tampon changing bathroom? Like, will you go to a different bathroom for changing tampons than you will just for like a quick,
0: you don't need that much space.
3: Well, it's not about needing space. Like, some people will go more. It's almost like how people go out in the woods because they're shameful.
0: Oh, no.
3: Yeah, yeah, like, for...
0: To go to a period hut.
1: Yeah. We're not embarrassed of our periods. Nice. We all have them.
3: No, but, you shouldn't be embarrassed about taking a dump either, but people are.
0: But there's no fallout from putting in a tampon.
3: There's, like, more, more perceived privacy, even though they're both, open to whoever in the office. No, they're not single-seaters.
0: I don't think women care.
3: Okay.
1: No. Just,
7: it was
1: no.
7: Like, you don't run down to the first floor bathroom to do that.
3: Yeah. I was wondering, like, why are there... tampons in one bathroom, but not the other. It's just because somebody else, I guess, or-